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You cannibal, you meat eater, you see. But I have seen the same, I know the shame in your defeat.

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1: One day a story will be told. One of the lucky ones who's made his name. One day they'll make you glory.

The harvest left no food for you to eat. 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But I've seen the same, I know the shame in your defeat.